East Tennessee's own WDVX. A couple of Elvises for you right there. That was the King, Elvis Presley, with Good Rockin' Tonight. Elvis Cantu in front of that with My Old Man. Jimmy Dale in the Beltline with She's Wild Little Sal. And the Wild Tones with the Real Strong Man, Hillbilly Moon Explosion. Let's go. And Spunny Boys, starting the 8 o'clock hour off for us with In Dreams. 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

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Red Hickey in here with you. Howdy. You're listening to Rumble. It's rockabilly and all the cousins. I don't really think it needs to be explained, but if you don't listen regularly, it's rockabilly, hillbilly, bluesabilly, surfabilly, psychabilly. We make up the billies, the soul billies, the, you know, it all seems to fit together anyway. Here's some brand new music for you from Swing Cats. This is called Tall Skinny Mama on East Tennessee's own WDVX.

East Tennessee's own WDVX. That was Danny B. Harvey with Hot Rod Shuffle. Kitty Rose and the Rattlers with Evil, Evil, Evil. The Chop Tops with Snake Bite Sadie. Little Jewel with Copy. And we heard a brand new tune from the Swing Cats. It was Tall Skinny Mama. 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Emily Elgin is coming on Monday to the Blue Plate. Tuesday brings Essence and Country Gold, along with the Sam Locke Trio. Local Chapter and Redbud Bluegrass join us on Wednesday. Rodney Rice and the Starlight Darlings on Thursday. Danny Garwood and Company will be our guest on Friday's Big Plate, and Barkley Cove and D. Boone Pittman will wind out next week's Blue Plates. 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Red in here with you. Howdy. Thank you for tuning in to WDVX tonight. This is Miss Georgia Peach and Honey Wagon on East Tennessee's own WDVX.

That's Bebo and the Good Time Boys on East Tennessee Zone. WDVX, we heard on a string. The Carnivals with Tropicana Joe, Kim Lenz and her Jaguars. Shake a Leg. Eddie and the Scorpions in there with She Got Me Bad. Josh Hi-Fi and the Rhythm Kings with Step It Up and Go. Miss Georgia Peach starting that set of music off with Honey Wagon. WDVX is a media sponsor of Revenge of the Knoxville Girl, a solo exhibition celebrating Wayne White through July 12th at the Knoxville Museum of Art. Now, you've seen Wayne White's art on television, in videos, all of his multimedia paintings. The collection also features a large animatronic puppet and showcases his body of work. More information at knoxart.org. 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

That's the Juke Joint 5 on East Tennessee's own WDVX. We heard Rock This House. TJ Mays in front of that, When Love Come Down, Julia Thomerson with Dance It Down. Johnny Burnett and Tear It Up. High Strung Ramblers with Lonesome Wolf, and it was the High Jivers. Kicking off the 9 o'clock hour for us tonight with It Takes Time. WDVX thanks The Shed, Smokehouse, and Juke Joint at Smoky Mountain Harley-Davidson in Maryville for their support as they announce their outdoor season of concerts at The Shed. 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Next Saturday, Kid Kentucky will perform. And WDVX thanks

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Hey, you're tuned in to Rumble, Rockabilly, and all the cousins. We've reached that final hour. Here is a new one from the Screaming Rebel Angels featuring Boz Borer. This is Black Cadillac on East Tennessee's own WDVX.

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My girl, Walpurga. Don Juan and Los Blancos with Talking. Messer Chups with The Dark Side of Paradise. Little Victor and You Don't Know My Mind. Screaming Rebel Angels starting that set. Featuring Boz Borer. This is a new one. We heard Black Cadillac. 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

East Tennessee's own WDVX, the televisionaries and Les Green getting airbound. We heard from the Rhythm Shakers in Damage Case, Carl and the Rhythm All-Stars with a long, lean baby, Dennis Gruenglee, Doug Dimming and the Jewel Tones and She's So Pretty, the Shaken Pyramids, starting that set with Sugar Bee. 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Red Hickian here with you. You've been listening to Rumble, Rockabilly, and all the cousins. We do it every Saturday evening from 7 till 10 here on WDVX. I have time to leave you with one last set of music tonight, but hey, I'm not going anywhere just yet. I'll be in here for a couple more hours till midnight for After Rumble. No reason, just because. So hang out if you feel like staying up a little later. We'll close out this portion of the show with Jerry Lee Lewis and Don't Be Cruel on East Tennessee's own WDVX.

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But don't be cruel to a heart that's true. And all I want in the world for the love, yep, it's just you and I.

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Get on, get on over here and love me. You know exactly what I want you to say. Don't be cruel.

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1: East Tennessee's own WDVX, Waylon Jennings, if old Hank could only see us now. Webb Welder in front of that, who will the next fool be? The Steel Woods, if not for the rain. New music from Bill Kirchen starting the 10 o'clock hour off for us, with Hamburger Man Bill Kirchen coming to join us for a Blue Plate special in August. 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Well, you're tuned in to After Rumble. No reason, just because. Here's India Ramey. She was just with us a week and a half ago on the Blue Plate special. You could find that on our YouTube channel. This is Scattered and Smothered on East Tennessee's own WDVX.

All the birds know. That's Jim Lauderdale on East Tennessee's own WDVX. It was Ray Wiley Hubbard in front of that with Red Dress, Marty Stewart, Mavis Staples with Move Along Train. It was India Ramey starting that set off with Scattered and Smothered. Red Hickey in here with you tonight, Heidi, taking you right back into the tunes with new music from Johnny Blue Skies. This is Viridescent on East Tennessee's own WDVX.

New music from Andrew Saw on East Tennessee Zone. WDVX, we heard Your Whisper. Paul Thorne and Get Yourself a Healin'. Raul Malo with his version of Angels Flying Too Close to the Ground. Johnny Blue Skies starting that set with Viridescent. On Wednesday night, July 22nd, WDVX Summer Nights at E-Hall features a night saluting women in bluegrass with Bronwyn and East Tennessee's own The Naughty Knots opening the show. Doors open at 6, showtime's at 7. 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Here's the Poe Ramblin' Boys to take us into an extra-long, extra-good set of music with The Bottom of a Glass on East Tennessee's own WDVX.

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That's Charlie Crockett on East Tennessee Zone. WDVX, we heard the Hallelujah Trail. Casey Musgraves in front of that, Family is Family. Steve Earle with Guitar Town, Tom Rosnowski with Stewed Cucumbers. New music from the Old Crow Medicine Show, starting the 11 o'clock hour off for us tonight with Rye Whiskey. 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

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Here's new music from Lester Winchester McKendry. I'm no amateur on East Tennessee's own WDVX.

Memphis, Tennessee. Boys, I'm sweating like that Elvis on a postcard down in Memphis, Tennessee.

East Tennessee's own WDVX. That was Benjamin Todd finishing up a extra long, extra good set of music for you. We heard Martyr of a Man, Sarah Gail Meach with Somebody's Gonna Cry, The Bottle Rockets with Cartoon Wisdom. There was one in there from Levi Foster with Fat Elvis. Levi Foster joining us next month on the Blue Plate Special. We heard from Gray Delisle and Les Green in there, I'm Gonna Let You Call Me Baby. Rodney Crowell with Ain't Living Long Like This. James Hunter with Don't Do Me No Favors. And it was Lester Winchester McKendry kicking off that extra long, extra good set of music with I'm No Amateur. 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Emily Elgin will be with us on Monday, and on Tuesday, it's the Sam Locke Trio with Essence and Gold Country. 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Red Hickian here with you this evening, and you have been listening to After Rumble. I'd like to invite you to tune in again next Saturday from 7 till 10 for Rumble, Rockabilly, and All the Cousins, and 10 to midnight for After Rumble. No reason, just because. Going to close out tonight with the V-Roys and Good Night, Loser, on East Tennessee's own WDVX, y'all. Have a good one.

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I drink a beer and I just get bored. 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

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My name's Grace. I want to thank you for listening in to WDVX. 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

0: 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Morning, folks. You're listening to a Cumberland Sunday morning with my lovely wife, Miss Laura, and myself. We are going to play the best in bluegrass gospel music today. And have any requests, call in 865-544-1029 and let us know what you want to hear. And the Donovans have already got their requests in.
1: Mm-hmm.
0: So we'll get those up in a few minutes. But right now, we're going to do a little Steve Gulley and New Pinnacle. And boy, we miss Steve. This is called You Can't Take Jesus Away. Fact, not fiction.
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0: East Tennessee Zone, 89.9. What good set of music that was. What do you think about that?
1: Great.
0: That was the Steel Driver. I'm going to send that out to my dear friend, Mr. Charles Tucker out there. And hopefully he's got us tuned in, Where Rainbows Never Die. And we had requests for your mom to sing Upper Window. So we got that up for the Donovans. And a voice from on high from the Donovans. So we aim to please this morning, folks. So we had Alicia Nugent doing Meet Me in Heaven Someday. Steve Gulley, New Pinnacle, You Can't Take Jesus Away. Like I said, fact, not fiction. So what you got, babe?
1: 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Let's see. Looks like over there at Barley's tonight, perhaps Fresh Finds with C.T. Keller, Little Things, Milkman and the Big Band. And WDVX thanks Tennessee Stone on Clinton Highway in Knoxville for their support. 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And we thank our absolutely fantastic, amazing listeners. And we want to wish all of our fathers out there a happy Father's Day. And you know, it is also the first day of summer. And it is Make Music Day. So what do you think about that?
0: Well, I think it's amazing.
1: All kinds of fun music things going on, bands playing.

0: last night, and man, there was bands everywhere. Mm-hmm. He was playing with the Chillbillies, and you know, I seen Michael Crawdaddy Crowley there.
1: Yep.
0: And man, I see Travis Wyrick. Got to see Julius Blue. Got to see a bunch of friends there. And
1: yep, we did.
0: It was a big shindig.
1: Fun times. Well, you know what time it is right now.
0: I hope you're going to say quarter after country.
1: Look at you. Knew the little jingle. Yep. Coming right your way is a country gospel song. Looks like we've got some off the Merle and Willie Gospel's Best CD. Which number you want to do off here? Number one, the man says. Number one, what a friend we have in Jesus. Here's a little Merle for you on your quarter after country on East Tennessee's own WDVX.

0: East Tennessee's own WDVX. That was our dear friend, Mr. Daniel Grindstaff and the Uptown Troubadours doing We See Love. What a great, great band. Great, great project, I'm just telling you. About everything Daniel puts out is like, goes to number one,
1: you know,
0: two back to number one, 12 to number one, you know. You never know. Great CD, folks. We had Dave Atkins. An old Tom T. Hall original there. Me and Jesus got our own thing going. We had I Met the Man, Sean Lane, and we started that set out with Quarter After Country. What a Friend We Have in Jesus by the Hag himself. And hope you enjoyed that set. What you got, babe?
1: Something from the community calendar here. Since 1985, Knoxville's Ronald McDonald House has been a haven for families with critically ill or injured children. The Ronald McDonald House 2026 Charity Golf Tournament is September 3rd at 7 a.m. at Iguani Farms Golf Course in Rockford, Tennessee. That's Knox, rmhcdo.org, rmhc.org on the events page. For more information. 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
0: Seen the mailman this morning down there at the Weigels.
1: Uh-huh.
0: Milkman, I should say, not the mailman.
1: Oh, you did call him the mailman.
0: Yeah, yeah.
1: Anyway, no, the milkman. I waved to him.
0: He said, how you liking your new digs down there? And I'm like, it's pretty incredible down here at the Knoxville Visitor Center. And if you ain't seen it, shame, shame, shame. It's really cool down here.
1: Super cool.
0: You got to come down and check it out. There's free music every day.
1: Mm-hmm.
0: I mean, well, what more could you ask for?
1: Except for today.
0: Well, Sunday, well, they're getting to hear, you know, Bluegrass Gospel today, so.
1: That's, there you go.
0: Like I said, what more could you ask for?
1: Nope, nothing.
0: So, anyway, do yourself a favor, come down and check it out. It's incredible what they've done down here. And we appreciate y'all tuning us in this morning. And we're going to get back into a set of music. Going to Jerry Sally, Gospel from My Grassroots. This is called Send the Angels Down. I think he's got a little help from Miss Dale Ann Bradley on this.
1: You are listening to East Tennessee's own WDVX.

0: East Tennessee's own WDVX. That was the Burden Bear off the Burden Bear CD, Doyle Lawson and Quicksilver. And we had To the Cross, Authentic Unlimited. And up before that, we had Sideline, Lord of All Men. And started that set out with Jerry Sally, Gospel from the Grassroots, doing Send the Angels Down. We got some weather for you coming up, whether you want to hear it or not. Here we go.
1: 71 degrees here in Knoxville, Tennessee. Looks like we are going to have plenty of sunshine today. A little warm, high around 90 degrees. I don't see any rain in the forecast here today. Mostly clear skies tonight, dropping down to 73. And tomorrow, showers early, then scattered thunderstorms developing later in the day. Storms may contain some strong gusty winds. A little bit cooler tomorrow, 83 for your high, and that chance of rain for tomorrow is 60%. But that goes up to 80% tomorrow night. Thunderstorms during the evening, cloudy skies overnight. Again, some of those storms may contain strong gusty winds. And then Tuesday, I think the rain's pretty much going to be moving out. Tuesday is mostly cloudy skies early and partly cloudy in the afternoon. 80 degrees for your high and a low Tuesday night of 62. So yeah, after the rain tomorrow, looks like a few days of some no rain and a couple days of cooler temperatures. How about that?
0: That's great.
1: 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All righty. So, as we said earlier, happy Father's Day to all our fathers out there. And it's also the first day of summer. Yeah. And it's also Make Music Day. This is a global event here on the first day of summer and a citywide. What's this say is going on here in Knoxville? 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And WDVX is the sponsor of the Cradle of Country Music stage right here at the intersection of Gay Street and Summit Hill Drive. 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
0: There you have it. And we're going to start this set out with one of my faves. And title says it all. He's in control, you know. And this is Mountain Faith. And what a great song. So sit back and enjoy. Got some Mountain Faith. Got some Rhonda Vincent. Got the Marshall family headed your way. So shoo, look out.
1: Keep it tuned. He's Tennessee's own WDVX.

0: East Tennessee's own WDVX. It's my dear friend, Mr. Marty Rabin. Always said, Luli, if that don't light you fire, your wood's wet. And, boy, you ain't kidding, man. If you think it's hot here, wait till them pearly gates are closed, folks.
1: Oh, boy. Ouch.
0: And, man, Randy Coors. I had the baptism of Jesse Taylor from the legendary Marshall family. You know, a lot of you people probably heard this story, but my wife grew up around them people, you know. She's kind of legendary herself.
1: Okay. And well, the story is, my dad, this is back in late 60s, early 70s, my dad, Jim Dutton, and actually your brother-in-law, Lawrence Lane, you know, they formed Bluegrass Group, the Kentucky Grass, with Dave Marshall. You know, his family was also at the time doing stuff. He played with his family, but he was in the band with my dad, and we happened to live pretty close to where the Marshall family lived in the Ohio area, and Dave was young, and he stayed at our house quite a bit. Him and Dad would write stuff together and all the time playing music, recording. So, yeah, pretty awesome.
0: It is pretty awesome.
1: Mm-hmm.
0: And so I imagine I married a legend.
1: Okay.
0: So, in her own mind. Anyway, up before that, we had Mountain Faith doing He's in Control. Folks, don't forget that. He's always in control. Going to give a big shout out to my dear, dear, dear friend, Mr. Daniel Grindstaff, the Uptown Troubadours. I tell you what, happy Father's Day, my friend. And it is Father's Day, and he probably gets awards for Father's Day.
1: You think?
0: Absolutely, because he very much deserves it. He's been an amazing father, and just watch him grow up in front of our eyes, you know.
1: Yeah, we're always talking about that.
0: Yeah, just so proud of him and what he's done, and it shows you that good guys can win.
1: Yeah.
0: You know, because he's definitely done that. And man, it's just a great day. It's Father's Day.
1: Father's Day, first day of summer, yep. Make Music Day.
0: Yeah.
1: Just packing it all in today. And it's the day for Cumberland Sunday morning.
0: Did you really have to go there? I did have to go there.
1: I'm like you, you know, you hear something and you just start singing.
0: Well, yeah.
1: Mm-hmm.
0: It's kind of
1: it just bubbles out.
0: It does. It does.
1: Right out.
0: Yeah. Yep, folks, 46 years later. You know.
1: Be careful.
0: Oh, no. Oh, seen a dear friend of mine at Hardee's the other day. And seen him a couple times there. But let's remember him in our thoughts and prayers, folks. And just throw that up there, you know. He's just an amazing human being and just always positive and going through some things, and just remember him. So I think that's about it. Oh, well, we've been helping my daughter and my son-in-law move into their house. That's been a job, hadn't it?
1: Yep.
0: And finally got it all done, and it was trying. Very trying.
1: Mm-hmm. Mostly nothing to do with our daughter and son-in-law.
0: Oh, no.
1: Just from
0: outside. Yeah, outside. We can't say no more than that, but my goodness, it was tough. But they're in, and it's a beautiful place. And then I was in the studio all week with my son, and watching him just score music for TV and doing some stuff on his guitar record. And just amazing what, you know, I'm very blessed to be a father of those two. And just watch what they do, you know. It's just amazing. We take things for granted, folks, every day. And every day I hit the ground with my feet, it's like, hey, I won. But seeing your kids grow up in front of you and just prosper like that is just like, how in the world, you know?
1: Mm-hmm.
0: But Mountain Faith, he's in control, you know? So in spite of our silly ways sometimes that we go through, he's still got it figured out.
1: Yeah.
0: But anyway,
2: Enough of that babbling. We're going to get back into some great music. Well, Rhonda Vincent and the Rage going to do You Don't Love God If You Don't Love Your Neighbor. And this ain't the one where Bill comes on.
1: Bill Gaither version?
2: No, no. Well, I'm tired of him.
1: Not knowing when to come in.
2: Don't know when to come in. So we got a different cut of it.
1: Yeah.
2: You know, these folks need to hear some good quality stuff.
1: There you go.
2: So here's Rhonda Vincent and the Rage. Don't love God if you don't love your neighbor. We're going to send this all the way to Paris, Tennessee, to my dear cousins over there, Irvin and Andrea Dutton. And, man, you talk about some great folks. You know, and God has surrounded us with some amazing people in our life, you know?
1: Absolutely.
2: Yeah. So here you go. Hope you got us tuned in. If you don't, shame, shame.
1: You get the shame.
2: Shame. But here you go.
1: You are listening to A Cumberland Sunday Morning with your host, Lou and Laura, right here on East Tennessee's own WDVX.

0: East Tennessee's own WDVX, since I laid my burden down. Sister Sadie. Whoo, good song there. We had Cry from the Cross, Authentic Unlimited. And we started that set out with Ron Vincent and The Rage. You don't love God if you don't love your neighbor. Sent that all the way over to Paris, Tennessee, to our dear cousins over there, Irvin and Andrea Dutton, or Andrea and Irvin Dutton.
1: There you go.
0: You know, get priorities straight there. And we got a country gospel tune coming up from him off of his Second Chances, Irvin and Andrea CD. And I was looking at the musicians that played on this crazy thing, and I'm like, wow. Like Josh Schilling, which is with Winona, and, you know,
1: Mountain
0: he was
1: Heart.
0: With Mountain Heart. He's with the Toy Project now, Toy Factory. Burton Acres, local amazing, plays with Con Hunley, Jonathan Presnell, Randy Coors, Tim Crouch. I mean, it don't get no gooder than that, folks. And we're going to play you one off of there here in just a few minutes, called The Best Grandma That's Ever Been. What you got?
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0: Didn't you want to go to that?
1: 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You know, she and Jason Carter just got married recently.
0: Yeah, wow.
1: 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So, yeah, this song that you're fixing to play, My Cousin Irvin, he wrote this, and it's
0: my
1: about...
0: My Cousin Irvin.
1: It's about... it's about our grandma. Our dads were brothers, and they played music together as the Dutton brothers, Jim Dutton and Carl Dutton. And this is about our grandma, and she was absolutely just the best grandma. Truly, she was.
0: She was a sweet lady, and I got to meet her late in her life, and just good, great folks. And. And then we got together and put this project together. And you know, I mean, you have a lot of people that sow into your life over your lifespan, you know. And this guy right here is always, you know, just sowed into my life. And it's been pretty amazing. And then when we was doing this project, I'm like, man, this is going to be really good. I want it to be the best for him, and just to have a smile on his face, and you know, he helped me when there wasn't much help.

0: So gonna send this out to all you people that about your grandma.
1: Mm-hmm.
0: And I know it's Father's Day, but about your grandma. And we all have those, I'm sure, those grandma stories.
1: Yep.
0: And I'm sure our kids, our grandbabies will have the Lottie stories. And but anyway, this is Irvin and Andrea off the Second Chances CD. This is called The Best Grandma That's Ever Been. Sit back and enjoy for Quarter After Country. Here you go.
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0: East Tennessee's own WDVX. That was Ricky Skaggs and Kentucky Thunder. I'm ready to go. We had Stephen Curtis Chapman in there doing Victory in Jesus. Had my dear friend and cuz there off the Second Chances. Irvin and Andrea doing Best Grandma That's Ever Been. What a great song. You know, he wrote all that stuff too, by the way.
1: He did.
0: You know, I won't say much, but, you know.
1: And, you know, I was honored.
0: I know, you got to sing a little bit on it. I was honored to get to sing
1: that little verse there.
0: Yeah. And
1: our grandma and grandpa, they were they're from the Ralph Stanley territory or Clintwood, Virginia area. It's where my dad grew up.
0: Yeah.
1: But, yeah.
0: Anyway, what you got over there?
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0: Hey!
1: Let's see. Blue Plate tomorrow. Looks like it is. Emily Elgin. And for the big plate over there at Barley's this Friday, Danny Garwood. Well, there you go.
0: Well, how about a little Crow Lawson and Williams this morning, folks? What do you think about that?
1: How about it?
0: Well, that's what we're going to do. And this is Crow Lawson and Williams. Got J.D. Crow, Doyle Lawson, and Paul Williams. Now, Paul Williams used to play with Jimmy Martin. So, This World Is Not My Home is a pretty appropriate song right here. Here you go. Here's a little Crow Lawson and Williams.
1: On East Tennessee's own WDVX.

0: East Tennessee's own WDVX. That was Marty Raven in Full Circle doing an old Squire Parsons song, Beulah Land. And Marty does an exceptional job on that. A lot of people like hearing that. And so do I. And we had John Starling in Southern Star doing Prayers for My Friend, or Prayer for My Friends. And man, look at two of them was, or three of them from Seldom Seen. Two of them's gone. John's gone, and Mike Aldridge, Tom Gray's still around, I think. They had Ricky Simpkins and Jimmy Goodrow in that band, and wow. Then we had I Found It All in the Blood, the Isaacs, and we had Crow Lawson and Williams. This world is not my home. What you got over there?
1: I've got some weather, 75 degrees and sunny in
0: Knoxville. Sunny.
1: Oh, goodness. Sunny to partly cloudy today. I think we're going to have a lot of sunshine. It is going to be warm, though. That high is going to be right around 90 degrees. Tonight, mostly clear skies, dropping down to 73. Now, tomorrow, we've got some rain moving in. Rain showers early, then thunderstorms with heavy rainfall arriving later in the day. Storms may contain strong gusty winds. 83, that chance of rain, 80%. And it's hanging right about 70 to 80 tomorrow night. Thunderstorms during the evening, cloudy skies overnight. Which brings us to Tuesday. I think the rain will mostly have moved out by then. Mostly cloudy skies early, will become partly cloudy later in the day. It is going to be quite a bit cooler, 80 for your high, and clear to partly cloudy Tuesday night with 60 degrees. Yeah, need some rain tomorrow, and move on out and have a few nice days. How about that?
0: Yep.
1: 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Let's see who's fixing to be there next. This Saturday, June 27th, is Kid Kentucky. And July 3rd, Ricochet. What about that?
0: Boom, chong. And they done daddy's money.
1: Yes, they did. 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For more information, the number is 865-494-9854. I think I just saw something pop up here. Donna Martin says, Happy Father's Day.
0: Well, thank you very much.
1: She's usually listening in on her way to church. So yeah. Say hello to her.
0: Yep. And known her for quite a while. She'd come out and see the Chillbillies.
1: Mm-hmm.
0: She would suffer through all that.
1: Suffer.
0: And we appreciate her. And thank you very much. And we're going to get back into this set of music from our friends over at Breaking Grass, and I'm telling you, good bunch of folks here, and this is called Where Peace Cannot Be Found. And Cody Farrer, he wrote a lot of this stuff, and just an amazing singer, and just amazing folks, you know, and pretty incredible. And so this is one of your favorites.
1: It is. It's just, you know, that whole twist that it gives it. So listen up. Keep it tuned. East Tennessee's own WDVX.
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0: 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And on translator W230 BR Gatlinburg on top of Old Smoky at 93.9. That was Gone On Before, Mr. Larry Cordell. Wow. What a singer-songwriter. Just amazing. And we had, let me see, Jesus Drive a Train, Carly Arrowwood, Going Home, Coming On. Started that set out with Where Peace Cannot Be Found, Breaking Grass. And it is 10 o'clock. What do you got over there?
1: 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And WDVX is a media sponsor of Revenge of the Knoxville Girl, a solo exhibition celebrating Wayne White through July 12th at the Knoxville Museum of Art. 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Back to you, sir.
0: Well, we got Heidi and Ryan going to step up to the microphone and going to sing you a little bit of Somebody's Praying. And, wow, what a song.
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0: East Tennessee's own WDVX. A little twofer from Miss Laura there. That was Thank You, Lord, an old Judy Marshall song. And then one that her and my daughter-in-law wrote for my daughter-in-law's sister that passed away at the age of 34 to cancer. And it's called Save Me a Seat, Angie's Song. And had Paul Brewster singing on that. Keep Paul in your thoughts and prayers. And just love on him a little bit. And on the Sea of Life, live in Prague, Doyle Lawson and Quicksilver. Started that set out with Somebody's Praying. And Heidi and Ryan. This is Father's Day, folks. And it's an amazing day. We got quarter after country headed your way. But first,
1: 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Let's see, Big Plate coming up this Friday over at Barley's is Danny Garwood and Company. And over there at Barley's tonight, looks like it's, what is the date today? Yeah, it's the 21st, right? First day of summer. Fresh Finds with C.T. 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And I see here Linda McGill. She says, thanks for playing my fave. Yep, she loves Angie's song. But she says she calls it Susie's song. We appreciate that very much, Linda. Glad you love that.
0: Yep, well, we got quarter after country, and we're going to do kind of a twofer. We're going to do a little Gordon Moat. I know somebody who does. And then we got the Brothers of the Heart. Want to have them doing a little Precious Memories back to back here. So right now, here's a little I Know Somebody Who Does for your quarter after country listening pleasure. This is Gordon Moat featuring the Isaacs helping him out here. So look out.
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0: again.
1: Give it up for the Isaacs.
2: That's great. Woo!
1: That's fantastic.

0: East Tennessee's own WDVX. That was Ricky Skaggs doing, Little Community Church House. We had the Brothers of the Heart. They done Precious Memories. And started that set out with Quarter After Country. I know somebody who does. Mr. Gordon Moat in the Help from the Isaacs there. And we got one come up from Mr. Keith Urban. We're going to send that out to the boys over there at Y-12 working today on Father's Day. Happy Father's Day. And your brother James, he's working today too over there. Going to wish him all a happy Father's Day and just going to give this whole set to him.
1: There you go.
0: Yep. Hope they're all being safe and enjoying this Father's Day working. That's not good, is it?
1: Well, I don't guess.
0: It's good and bad.
1: Good and bad.
0: Good for the paycheck.
1: There you go.
0: Yep.
1: Let's see here. 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They've got lunch and dinner, event space rental, brunch Saturday and Sunday, 11 to 3. But yeah, we are going to send this set and give a big shout out for all the men and fathers working over there at the Y-12 site today, and especially my brother James.
0: Yep, I'm going to give a big shout out to Charlie Tucker. He just texted me and wished me Happy Father's Day, and wish him a Happy Father's Day right back. Hope his health's getting better. He had that surgery, and hope everything's on the way up. Going to move it on up to the east side. You remember that, Charlie? That was Jefferson's.
1: Yes. Yes, it was.
0: Love that song. Anyway, we're going to do this whole set for the guys over there at Y-12 working hard for you today, and especially your brother James. And this is a little I'll Fly Away by Keith Urban himself.
1: Keep it tuned, East Tennessee's own WDVX.

0: East Tennessee's own WDVX. Dave Atkins Trio. Can't even walk without you holding my hand. We had Rick Ferris off the Next Mountain CD. See You on the Other Side. Had a little Keith Urban in there. I'll Fly Away. Sent that all the way over there to Y-12 guys over there working on Father's Day. And your brother James Dutton there. And hopefully they're having a great day. Hope they enjoyed that set. And we got some great music headed your way. But right now we got a little weather.
1: 79 degrees here in Knoxville, Tennessee. Lots of sunshine, and it's going to be a little warm today. High near 90 degrees. Mostly clear skies tonight, dropping down to 73. Tomorrow, rain showers early, then thunderstorms with heavy rainfall arriving later in the day. Storms may contain strong gusty winds. A little cooler tomorrow at 84, but that chance of rain, 80%, and it's hanging around tomorrow night. Thunderstorms during the evening tomorrow, then cloudy skies overnight. Storms may contain strong gusty winds. 67 for your low tomorrow night. I think then the rain's moving out. Tuesday, mostly cloudy skies early and partly cloudy. There's going to be a little bit of sunshine Tuesday. And cooler temperatures, 80 degrees. And the low for Tuesday will be 60 with a few clouds. So after that rain moves out tomorrow, we're going to have some few nice days. And we need some rain, right? 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
1: Tomorrow's Blue Plate right here at the Visitor Center, Emily Elgin. And for the Big Plate over at Barley's this Friday, Danny Garwood. All right.
0: We seen Emily Wyrick last night.
1: We did?
0: Yep.
1: We did.
0: And her father, Travis, there.
1: Mm-hmm.
0: Julius Blue. Whew. Anyway, hey, I'm just going to challenge all you children. If you haven't told your father in a text or call or take him out to eat something, it's Father's Day.
1: Happy Father's Day. Yeah.
0: And some of us been very blessed with our fathers. And, you know, it can go the other way, too. But call your daddy. Tell him, Happy Father's Day, because it is Father's Day. And, man, I'll tell you what. This song, it's always fitting, but, you know, he's alive. I got Dennis Parker going to do this song for you right now. And, folks, wow. That gives me cold chills. Just think about it. He's alive. And Dennis going to tell you about it.
1: One of my favorite songs here. Keep it tuned. East Tennessee's own WDVX.

'cause I'd seen them crucified, and I saw them die. And back inside the house again, the guilt and anguish came. Everything I'd promised him just added to my shame. When at last it came to choices, how denied I knew his name, even if he was alive, wouldn't be the same.

0: 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In His Arms, I'm Not Afraid. That was the Isaacs, folks. And we had the Uptown Troubadours with Danny Grindstaff there doing A Little Goes a Long Ways. Started that set out with Dennis Parker. He used to be with Ricky Skaggs, Joe Diffie, you name it. He'd been there and bought the T-shirt. He's Alive, one of our favorites. And, man, what a great set. It's 11 o'clock straight up, folks. We've got 1 hour left for you.
1: 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Thanks to ORNL Federal Credit Union, Garza Law, and Yeehaw Brewing for supporting WDVX Summer Nights. This is an all-ages show. Yep. And I'm looking forward to going to that.
0: Absolutely. Folks, it's Father's Day. We've got 58 minutes till the top of the 12 o'clock hour where we're going to still have the best in bluegrass gospel music. And then we got Benny Smith coming in here right after that. And you don't want to miss that. That's for sure. And the Clinch River Breakdown. And Benny's been an amazing asset to bring on. And we appreciate him very much. And happy Father's Day to him, if he's listening. And we're going to skedaddle out of here, because it is Father's Day.
1: Mm-hmm. You know,
0: she's going to take me somewhere nice.
1: Somewhere.
0: Probably Mickey D's or something like that, you know. So,
1: hey, I like
0: that. I do, too, at times, you know.
1: We were laughing a minute earlier in here. We both have been swatting at some flying object.
0: Yeah.
1: And It's either, we've decided, it's either a giant gnat or a little baby fly, but it's...
0: Can't get it, though.
1: I don't know.
0: Yeah, we've missed it half a dozen times. But as always, folks, we wish you to have a very, very blessed week, and keep that dial glued to 89.9, where we do play the best in bluegrass gospel music. And we got, it's about 11:03, and so we got 57 minutes. What was you going to say?
1: Don't forget, it's Make Music Day today, hosted by the Nonprofit Arts and Culture Alliance of Greater Knoxville. 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
0: I think Benny's going to be over there too, right?
1: Well, I'm thinking.
0: I think he is. He's everywhere. He's like Savoy Fair.
1: Mm-hmm.
0: So, anyway, folks, have a blessed week and keep it tuned in to East Tennessee's own
1: WDVX.

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0: Thank you very much.
1: Man, you did extraordinary good there again.
2: We'll move things along here. This is one we recorded about, 25 years ago on a record, an old love affair. It's out of print, but this is a gospel tune that sort of a little up-tempo there. Very much. You don't hang with us?
1: I'll try. I'll hang or sink one.
2: Introduce everybody real quick. Over here on the old fiddle that's been playing with us now about 3 years this round. He's one of the finest fiddle players in the country and one of the best guys you ever meet. Make T.J. Lundy welcome over here on the old fiddle.
3: Yeah.
2: You feeling good today, T.J.? You feeling good today?
4: I feel real good.
2: Yeah, it's good.
1: He's looking a little good today, too.
2: He was looking good about 5:30 this morning.
1: He told me he went to bed early last night. I'm glad he did.
2: Young man on the mandolin. He's a mighty fine mandolin player, and he's coming right in there. He's going to sing you a good tune here in a little bit. He's played the bass, and now he's switched over to the mandolin. Make Donnie Elder Jr. welcome here. And a brother to the fiddle player, a fine boy that has played with us now, I guess, about 8 years between the bass fiddle and the mandolin and the last 3 years on the banjo. Make Bobby Lundy welcome back here on the banjo.
1: Baritone singer, too.
2: Yeah, that's right.
1: Extraordinaire.
2: Extraordinaire? That's a big word for Sunday morning.
1: I looked that up in the dictionary last night and been practicing this morning. Finally got a chance to use it.
2: A lot of free time when you're in, huh? Got the garden all weeded, I guess.
1: Yeah. But she didn't do too good. I guess I'll have to go down and inspect that again tomorrow.
2: And the fella back on the bass fiddle, he's been playing now about 18, 19 years. A real hard-driving bass player. Make welcome my brother Michael Paisley. And the gentleman on the guitar is no stranger to none of you folks. He's been playing bluegrass some 45 to 50 years, and he's turned a lot of folks on to bluegrass all around the world. He's one of the true pioneers of old-timey bluegrass, and he can sing a pretty good country song when he needs to. Make welcome my dad, Bob Paisley.
1: Thank you. I think about 28 years ago, TJ and what I'm going to introduce now started on the stage. I guess it was over at Glory Land Park. I remember playing the festival across the road at the KOA campground. I think the first one was held over there, and we played that. And I don't know what that's been 20. Well, it had to be 30 years ago. This is the 30th anniversary.
2: Yeah, amazing how that
1: makes
2: works
1: a little
2: out
1: sense,
2: that way.
1: Yeah. But anyway, he sings a good song and he plays good guitar. And but anyway, make welcome Dan Paisley.
2: Thank you, folks. Heavenly lights are shining over.

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Good Sunday afternoon, folks. It's time for 4 hours of great bluegrass music, both currents and classics. It's time for WDVX's Clinch River Breakdown. I'm your host, Benny Smith, and I'll be spinning bluegrass from Bill Monroe to Billy Strings. So give all your bluegrass fans a holler and let them know there's bluegrass on the air at East Tennessee's own WDVX and a Clinch River Breakdown. Jump in and hang on.

Well, happy Sunday. Happy Father's Day to all you fathers out there, including me. Yeah, that's right. And it's time for the Clinch River Breakdown. I got bluegrass for Father's Day. I'm Benny Smith, proud to be here on East Tennessee's own WDVX for the next 4 hours up to 4 o'clock. We've got the Clinch River Breakdown, and so happy to have you with me. I really do appreciate each and every one of you listening out there, and again, especially to you fathers. Now, I'm going to be, or am right now, actually, through the magic radio, I've recorded today's show because I'm at the Cradle of Country Music Park at the Pier 865 statue because it is Make Music Day worldwide and Make Music Day here in Knoxville. We got a bunch of musicians playing up until about 5 o'clock today over there, acoustic and unplugged. If you'd like to come check it out, we'd love to see you. Otherwise, I've got, like I said, 4 hours of great bluegrass music. Call somebody, text them, email them, let them know there's bluegrass on your radio. And what did you just hear this first set of the first hour? Some Balsam Range right there with When It Comes to Loving You. Jason Carter with King of the Hill. That one recorded live on a Blue Plate special. Jason, of course, going to be with us in September for our Summer Nights show at Yeehaw, and really looking forward to his band coming in. New stuff there from Songs from the Road Band as well. Get Me Where I'm Going. Tony Trischka before that. New stuff from him with that Columbus Stockade Blues featuring Dale and Ronnie McCurry. And then, of course, Dole Lawson and Quicksilver with our Clinch River Breakdown theme song on the banks of the Clinch. Thank you again so much for tuning in today. I really do appreciate and proud of to have everybody listening in, and we appreciate everybody that doing that here, of course, on the daily at WDVX, no doubt about it, especially all you Sunday listeners. And of course, thanks to Lula and Laura for another great Cumberland Sunday morning. 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I had a great time this past Friday with Milkman and his big band, or little band even, on the big plate. We've got Danny Garwood and company this coming Friday the 25th on the big plate. And coming up tonight, a little bit later, it's their Fresh Finds with C.T. Keller, Little Things, and Milkman and the Big Band as well. So just to let you know what's going on there, no doubt about it. 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We'd be really happy if you did. All right, got some Ashley Graham on the way, some Trey Hensley, both of them East Tennessee's own. New stuff from Bent Mountain, some Dole Lawson to get you ready for his big appearance coming out of retirement, if you will, at the Blue Highway Fest, and some Mountain Heart and Old Crow Medicine Show. New stuff from them a little bit later. Right now, here's East Tennessee's own, the Pride of Piney Flats, Carson Peters and Iron Mountain. New stuff from them, Shady Side of the Mountain, here on East Tennessee's own WDVX. It is a Clinch River Breakdown. Happy Father's Day. Happy Sunday afternoon, everybody.

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Rolling right through our second set of today's show with some great bluegrass from right there, East Tennessee's own Ashley Graham. It's called Tomorrow, and she, little bird told me, looked a whole lot like her and sounded like her, that she's recording a video for a brand new single coming out. So really looking forward to that. They're looking for some places here in Knoxville to do that, and I gave them a couple of recommendations. I hope that worked out. East Tennessee's own and the pride of East Tennessee right now. I'm telling you, man, he's from up in Telford, up in the went to Davy Crockett High School. His name is Trey Hensley. Of course, good friend of the station here, too. You heard Tucson. Lonesome River Band before that, but that's Where the River Rolls Around. Kind of newer stuff from them. Carolina Bluegrass Style, new stuff from them doing Tyler Childers' White House Road. And Carson Peters and Iron Mountain started us off. Of course, Carson from just up the road there in Piney Flats, Tennessee, which is, for those keeping score at home, right between Johnson City and Bluff City. Hey, Wednesday night, July 22nd, WDVX Summer Nights at Yeehaw features a night saluting women in bluegrass with Bronwyn and East Tennessee's own The Naughty Knots opening the show. And doors at 6, showtime at 7, WDVX will broadcast live. We'll be on site with merch. 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Hey, there's a local water and hole, longtime institution in the area that's they're going to be starting a every third Thursday kind of open jam night, and I'm going to be telling you about that and giving you some more great bluegrass as well from Old Crow Medicine Show. New stuff from them. Classic from Mountain Heart coming up, but right now here's Bent Mountain, and this is a new one from them doing the old Dole Lawson Quicksilver Classic. It's the Tennessee Banjo Man on East Tennessee's own WDVX. This is the Clinch River Breakdown. Thank you for riding shotgun with me.

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Already rolling through the first hour of today's show. Great stuff there in Old One from Allison Krauss and Union Station with the Dust Bowl Children. Mountain Heart before that with Another Day. Adam Steffi before that with Dear John. Doyle Lawson before that with Johnny and Sally. And then Bent Mountain starting us off with one that Doyle Lawson kind of made a classic out of, no doubt about it. Hey, WDVX received support from our listeners and from the Backdoor Tavern, a community-minded, locally owned and operated bar on Thunder Road at 4951 Kingston Pike in Bearden. The Backdoor Tavern will be starting an open mic outdoor musician circle for area bands and musicians every third Thursday of every month beginning July 23rd. An interest and info meeting for those wanting to play live as part of the new Outdoor Musicians Circle takes place this Thursday night, June 25th at Backdoor Tavern at 7 p.m. More info on the Backdoor Tavern Instagram page at Backdoor Tavern is where you can find that one, no doubt about it. 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And looking at your weather forecast for today, of course, being Father's Day and into the rest of the week today, we're looking for a high of around 90 degrees, a low of 73, only about a 15% chance of some showers. For your Monday, a high of 83, a low of 68. Looks like some thunderstorms possibly moving in, about an 85% chance, and about a 50% chance of showers on Tuesday, and a high of 82 degrees. All right, let's get back into it as we head toward that 1 o'clock hour. Got some Molly Tuttle on the way. But Oak Grove Medicine Show's got a new one out, and it's got this song on it that features Del McCurry and Molly Tuttle. It's called My Side of the Mountain. It is OCMS on WDVX, East Tennessee's own.

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Rolling right into the second hour of today's Clinch River Breakdown with some great classic bluegrass right there. That's Flat and Scruggs with those Salty Dog Blues. Buzz Busby before that with Me in the Jukebox. Bill Monroe and the Bluegrass Boys with Tomorrow I'll Be Gone. The Bluegrass Patriots before that with Sparkling Brown Eyes. And the Bluegrass Album Band started us off with a great one to cover Jimmy Martin and the Sunny Mountain Boys, Ocean of Diamonds. Fantastic stuff on this Father's Day. Happy Father's Day to you. Remember, if you're not doing anything today and you want to get out with Dad, come on down. We are hanging out at the Cradle of Country Music Park downtown at the corner of Summit and Gay. They're at the Pier 865 statue. It's Make Music Day worldwide. And, of course, Knoxville is participating. And WDVX, we have our own stage. And we'll have some live music there going up to 5 o'clock today if you'd like to come see us. WDVX thanks to Shed Smokehouse and Juke Joint, Smoky Mountain, Harley-Davidson, and Miraville for their support. 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Coming up on the 27th, it is Kid Kentucky performing out there at the Shed. I know they had a good one the other night with the record company. I wish I could have got out to that one. That was a good one, but I was having me a good time at the barn dance up at the Museum of Appalachia. WDVX thanks Tennessee Stone on Clinton Highway. 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MedicBlood.org for more info and registration and more. And we appreciate the job that those folks do, and we are happy to support them and appreciate their support as well. Back to the good bluegrass. That's what we do for 4 hours every Sunday afternoon on the Clinch River Breakdown. My name is Benny Smith, proud to be your cruise director. Some Dan Tominski on the way, some Ralph too, Etta Rae Bazzini, who had a blast with him and about 500 other people at Yeehaw Pat last Wednesday night. And red in the paper flowers as well. So we'll hear something from him. Bronwyn, who's coming in July for our summer nights. So we're going to hear something from her. In fact, her brand new single coming up. And we'll hear some new stuff from 7 Mile Bluegrass right now, though. Here is Jimmy Martin and Bobby Osborne from the Wayback Machine. And She's Just a Cute Thing on East Tennessee's own WDVX. This, my friends, is a Clinch River Breakdown Sunday afternoons, noon to 4. It's Bluegrass on your radio.

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1: Calling all kids and their moms and dads. 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

Happy Father's Day from all of us here at East Tennessee's own WDVX. How about some bluegrass for your gift on this Father's Day Sunday? First day of summer, worldwide music day. Just so much going on. You just heard of the Steel Drivers right there with Somewhere Down the Road. Appalachian Road Show, new stuff from them, Big Eyed Rabbit. The Tennessee Bluegrass Band before that with Kentucky Sun Going Down, East Tennessee's own Tennessee Bluegrass Band. Frank Wakefield before that, from, I believe, originally from Harriman, Tennessee, with On and On, and Jimmy Martin and Bobby Osborne starting us off with a classic bluegrass banger. 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And I think they're getting ready to crank it up over there, or maybe they just did, or I think maybe at 2 o'clock. But they are playing the Chattanooga Lookouts today for the last game of a homestand and for Father's Day over there at Covenant Health Park. 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The Big Plate, this coming Friday the 25th, Danny Garwood and company, and coming up playing, let's see, on the 27th at Barley's is Maddie and Bo as well. All right, guys, got your weather forecast coming up in just a little bit, and also for you musicians out there, there's going to be starting a new open stage jam, if you will, at a area bar in town, and I'll be telling you a little bit more about that coming up too. Here's the Del McCurry Band with Long Enough, brand new stuff from them featuring Lee Ann Womack. 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

Well, I found myself a picker friend and I read yesterday's news. I folded up page 21 and I stuck it in my shoes. Well, I gave

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0: All

rolling like a Mack truck through today's show, man. I'm telling you, time flies when you play in bluegrass. That is music from Bronwyn, who will be with us in July for the Summer Night Show. Really looking forward to that on the 22nd of July. Bronwyn and her band, she's one of the hottest names in bluegrass right now, along with the Naughty Knots, and a salute to women in bluegrass evening. Really looking forward to that. That's our brand new single called Sticks and Stones. Great stuff. If you're not following Bronwyn on social media, you need to. She is so active and just so dynamic, and we're looking forward to that show. We had a big time with that guy before, Etta Rae Bazzini, who, of course, played the Summer Night Show this last Wednesday night to about 500 folks there at Yeehaw. What a great one that was. That song was Out in the Marshy Waters. Before that, Ralph Stanley, too, with Back to Virginia. Dan Tominski before that with Church Street Blues, featuring Molly Tuttle. And the Del McCurry Band started that off featuring Leanne Womack with brand new stuff from the Del McCurry Band. So really cool to be hearing brand new stuff from them, no doubt about it. 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The Backdoor Tavern will be starting an open mic outdoor musician circle for area bands and musicians every Thursday, every third Thursday of every month, beginning July 23rd. An interest and info meeting for those wanting to play live as part of the new outdoor musician circle takes place this Thursday night, June 25th at Backdoor Tavern at 7 p.m. More info on the Backdoor Tavern Instagram page and at Backdoor, which is at Backdoor Tavern. And also want to let you know that support for WDBX comes from Boyd's Jig Grill in downtown Knoxville in the heart of the old city of Central and Jackson. 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More info at jigandreel.com. And every Tuesday at 6:30, they have the old-time jam with Sarah Pergall. Woohoo! 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It is safe and it is secure, and we appreciate it. Mostly sunny for today. A high of 90, a low of 73, only about a 15% chance of some rain. Thunderstorms moving in tomorrow, though. A high of 83, a low of 68, about an 85% chance. And then looks like some showers could continue on Tuesday again. We still need that rain, no doubt about it. All right, let's get back into the music as we are heading toward our gospel set at 2 o'clock, as we always do that as a salute to Lul and Laura from Cumberland Sunday Morning. Right now, though, let's see Rudy's Bluegrass Review coming up. New stuff from them, also new Steep Canyon Rangers, that's sort of new. Here's new stuff from 7 Mile Bluegrass. It's called I've Got Them Blues, here on East Tennessee's own WDVX. Good Sunday afternoon and happy Father's Day.

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Right now, we find the Clinch Mountain Boys quartet ganging around the Jim Walter microphone here. Of course, that's Uncle George Shuffler, Pap Napier, Brother Ralph, and yours truly. We'd like to sing one from our latest long play album out now called My Lord's Gonna Set Me Free.

0: All right, friends, there you have a little song. Brother Ralph done the writing on that one. I believe, didn't you, Ralph?
1: Yeah, I believe it is.
0: One Call, My Lord's Gonna Set Me Free, sung for you here on the Jim Walter Jamboree by the Clinch Mountain Boys.

all the way halfway through today's show for Father's Day, and there is our gospel set that we always love to do and dedicate to Lule and Laura, who host Cumberland Sunday Morning, Sundays from 8 to noon. We appreciate the good bluegrass and country gospel that they play, and I hope you like that set. That was Country Gentleman, The Place Prepared for Me. The Stanley Brothers before that, when My Lord is Going to Set Me Free. The Easter Brothers before that, within His Arms, I Am Not Afraid. Ralph Stanley before that, we're Walking Up This Hill on Decoration Day, starting that set of good gospel bluegrass music off. Let's let you know who helps keep us on the air besides folks like you who donate, and we appreciate it, every one of you who do. 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Yeah, September 4th through 6th, Mill Spring, North Carolina, bringing bluegrass, Americana, and roots music together on the Tryon International Stage near Earl's hometown. Featured performers include the Evett Brothers, Adele McCurry Band, Bela Flex, My Bluegrass Heart, and over 30 more acts. EarlScruggsMusicFest.com for more info. 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Now, you can find out more about an arts plate or other specialty tag at tnspecialtyplates.org. Again, I'm hanging out today over at the Pier 865 statue at the Cradle of Country Music Park in downtown Knoxville, catty corner from our studio here at WDVX and Visit Knoxville. It's Make Music Day worldwide at Make Music Day in Knoxville. There's music being played all around town that you can check out for free. Kind of organized busking is what it is. And we've got a stage up to 5 o'clock over there at the corner of Summit and Gay Street at the Cradle of Country Music Park. Come on over to see us. Say hello. We would love to have you there and have you enjoy some of the music and support our local music scene. All right, got some big country bluegrass coming up, some Longview, some Free Rain Bluegrass Band, and also a great cover by them, and also that brand new banging single from the Poe Rambler Boys coming up. Here's new stuff, though, from Darren Nicholson. I'm really loving this whole album. This one's called I've Got No Tears Left to Cry here on East Tennessee's own WDVX. Happy Father's Day, everybody, or at least to all the fathers out there for sure.

0: 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He just walked out the door there.
1: Make him welcome Barry Bales. How about that? Me and him and Adam joined Allison Krauss and Union Station at the same time in 1990. And I was with her for a couple years, and my son Daniel, who's here, was born. I left the band, and then Adam left a few years later. But I got to say, this guy here is still with Allison Krauss and Union Station. How about that? Give me a hand for that.

There's a single from last year, a real popular one from the bluegrass scene, and a real good one as well. Daniel Grindstaff in the Uptown Troubadours, getting help from Marty Stewart in The Death of John Henry, the name of that one. Third Time Out before that, singing about that Moundsville pen. Blue Highway before that, with Through the Window of a Train from their new one live at ETSU. And of course, they got their big festival coming up in October. The Larry Stevenson Band, new stuff from him before that with You Made It Right. Darren Nicholson started that set of music off on this Father's Day. Hey, here's a good one. WDVX's media sponsor for the Pickin' on Nature Bluegrass Concert Series at Iams Nature Center, presented by the nonprofit East Tennessee Bluegrass Association, with the first show this Thursday, June the 25th. And it's at 6 p.m. Grassy Creek in Carolina Bluegrass style. We'll perform live. The Pickin' on Nature Bluegrass Concert Series takes place at the Iams Visitor Center lawn. 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Next up, Saturday, September 19th, features Americana singer-songwriter Sean Kemp and Verlin Thompson, with Madeline Talent opening the show at the Museum of Appalachia in Norris. Gates open at 5, showtime 6, thesummersessions.com for more information. Spent Friday night up there at the Museum of Appalachia at their barn dance. Annual barn dance, had a great time. Always do. So much history up there. Just love that place. Love the bluegrass we've got coming up. That new single from the Poe Ramblin' Boys on the way. We got some Jim Lauderdale with the Poe Ramblin' Boys, and one of the hottest records in bluegrass from J. Lee Roberts is coming up too. This is J. Lee Roberts' dad, though. I love this one. This is Danny Roberts. It's called My Brown Eyed Darling here on East Tennessee's own WDVX. Let her go, boys.

Rolling right along as we get dangerously close to our last hour. That is new stuff there from Jim Lauderdale and the Poe Ramblin' Boys called Two Crows. Longview before that, Leaving Tennessee. Big Country Bluegrass before that with The Hills of Caroline. The Cody Norris Show with new stuff from them. Davy Crockett, Danny Roberts started that set off. Let you know a little bit more about some other of our sponsors and underwriters as WDBX receives support from 71 South, a casual, full-service, family-friendly restaurant and bar. A nearly century-old church provides a setting at 3726 Sevier Heights Road in Sono at the entrance of the Baker Creek Preserve and Bike Trails, offering nearly 40 beers, including local crafts on tap, craft cocktails and mocktails. 71SouthKnox.com. They do have event space and rental as well. WDVX is a media sponsor of Revenge of the Knoxville Girl, a solo exhibition that celebrates Wayne White through July 12th at the Knoxville Museum of Art. White's work spans across television, music, visual art, and more, including Pee-wee's Playhouse, as well as videos by Peter Gabriel and Smashing Pumpkins. The collection features a large animatronic puppet and showcases his body of work. More information is at knoxart.org as well. Excuse me. And also want to let you know that the WDVX received support from our listeners and from the Backdoor Tavern, a community-minded, locally owned and operated bar on Thunder Road at 4951 Kingston Pike in Bearden. The Backdoor Tavern will be starting an open mic night, outdoor musicians circle for area bands and musicians every third Thursday of every month beginning July 23rd. An interest and info meeting for those wanting to play live as part of the new outdoor musicians circle takes place this Thursday night, June 25th at Backdoor Tavern at 7 p.m. for interested musicians. More info on the Backdoor Tavern Instagram page at Backdoor Tavern is where you would find that one. And looking at your weather forecast today, not bad. A high of about 90, so a little bit warm out there, but not much of a chance of rain. Only about a 15% chance, a low of 73 tonight. Tomorrow, about an 85% chance of some thunderstorms, a high of 83, a low of 67. And it looks like potential for rain about 50% on Tuesday. And again, we'll be down at the Cradle of Country Music Park today with a Make Music Day Knoxville celebration with some musicians playing up until 5 o'clock acoustically and unplugged there. If you'd like to come check that out, you can come join us. Free Rain Blue Grass Band did a cover of Where Corn Don't Grow. New stuff. It's really good. And the new single from J. Lou Roberts coming up. But how about another new one? This one's called The Bottom of a Glass from the Poe Ramblin' Boys, East Tennessee's own Poe Ramblin' Boys, and written by East Tennessee's own Paul Williams and Doyle Lawson, I do believe. It's East Tennessee's own WDVX. It's the Clinch River Breakdown, my friends.

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And here we go into our last hour today's Bluegrass, and that's some music right there from ladies who are going to be on the stage at Yeehaw Wednesday night, July 22nd, for our tribute to Women in Bluegrass Night, and we're so glad they're back together playing again. That's the Naughty Knots, including Debbie DVX's own Sarah Perkle with Pound on My Heart. Ralph Stanley and the Clinch Mountain Boys before that with Way Down Deep. Jim and Jesse and the Virginia Boys before that with I Wonder Where You Are Tonight. Jimmy Martin and the Sunny Mountain Boys before that with Mr. Engineer, and then David Peterson in 1946 covering Jimmy Martin's In Fall Ye Old London. Benny here with you. It's a Clinch River Breakdown. We do this every Sunday from noon to 4. So happy to have you here. If it just isn't enough bluegrass for you, don't forget to rise and shine with my buddy Alex Leach. And that is every Monday through Saturday morning from 6 a.m. to 9 a.m. Lots of good bluegrass and some classic country thrown in. And then he does the Bluegrass Special Tuesday nights from 7 to 10 as well. So that's the way you can get your fix other than Sundays from noon to 4 right here at East Tennessee's on WDVX. 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And we've got some new ones posted up from Wyatt Ellis and Chicken Wire Empire, and interviews with Jared Walker and Mountain Grass Unit as well that our talented Colton Zinni did. 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And WDVX thanks the Shed Smokehouse and Jew Joint at Smoky Mountain Harley-Davidson in Maryville for their support as they announce their outdoor season of concerts at the Shed. 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Coming up, it's Kid Kentucky with a tribute to Kid Rock coming up Saturday, June 27th, happening out at the Shed. Let's get back into it. Some Jeff Brown and Wayne Taylor coming up. New stuff from Greenwood Rye. Some Bronwyn as well as some Michael Daves and Jacob Jolliffe as well. Here is East Tennessee's own Trey Hensley, though, featuring Molly Tuttle. This is Going and Gone from his Outrun the Blues record here on East Tennessee's own WDVX. Happy Father's Day, everybody.

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Let's get back into the music on WDVX. It's

Here we are for Father's Day Bluegrass, and you just heard some good stuff right there. No doubt about it, as we've got wrapping up our show here in this last hour of our show. You just heard stuff from New River Bluegrass there called Scene of the Crime. New stuff from them. Joe Mullins, Radio Ramblers, before that with Johnson Island Prison. Michael Javes and Yucca Yulliff before that with It's a Long Way to the Top of the World. Jody King featuring Larry Cordle covering Jet Airliner before that, and our own Trey Hensley from Can't Outrun the Blues with that Going and Gone before that. 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MedicBlood.org for more info, registration, and more. Those folks do a great job, a very needed service in this area, and we appreciate their support. Got some music from Bronwyn coming up. Why don't we get to it? As I said, we get a little bit closer and closer to the end of today's show on this Father's Day, but we're still making some music down at Cradle of Country Music Park today till 5 for Make Music Day Knoxville, if you'd like to come see us. Here is Bronwyn, going to be July 22nd at Yeehaw with her band, along with the Naughty Knots. This is I Built a World on East Tennessee's own WDVX and the Clinch River Breakdown.

Well, we're about to wrap this puppy up for a Father's Day special, no doubt about it. Thank you so much for listening, everybody. As it's been my pleasure bringing you great bluegrass on the Clinch River Breakdown, Across the Ocean, coming up next with an hour's worth of Celtic and Irish music. You just heard cool stuff there from Dudley Connell, featuring Dudley Connell doing That's All Right, Mama. Before that, Junior Sisk with a brand new Whippoorwill, 7 Mile Bluegrass before that with I've Got Them Blues, and Bronwyn before that with I Built a World starting this set off. Of course, Bronwyn going to be July 22nd, of course, at Yeehaw for our summer night show with the Naughty Knots. Really, really looking forward to that. That's going to be a lot of fun, and that is a tribute to Women in Bluegrass Night, too. So that's a pretty cool deal that's happening, and we like to make sure to honor those women who are making good bluegrass, like this right here with Evie. How about the WDVX, the media sponsor for the Pickin' on Nature Bluegrass Concert Series at IAMS Nature Center. It is presented by the nonprofit East Tennessee Bluegrass Association. First show is this Thursday night, June 25th at 6 p.m. Grassy Creek and Carolina Bluegrass Style will perform live. The Pickin' on Nature Bluegrass Concert Series takes place on the IAMS Visitor Center lawn. Guests are encouraged to bring lawn chairs or blankets. The IAMS Beer Garden will be open and a local food truck will be on site. Tickets and info at IAMS.org/pickin-on-nature is how you can find that out. Also, support for WDVX comes from Boyd's Jig and Reel in downtown Knoxville, the heart of the old city at Central and Jackson, and they are open Tuesday through Sunday, featuring a menu of Scottish fare and American favorites, over 1,000 whiskeys as well. And to let you know, they've got Barkley Cove coming in there to play on the 27th of June. And, of course, we also want to let you know there is something going on coming up this Thursday. WDVX receives support from our listeners and from the Backdoor Tavern, a community-minded, locally-owned and operated bar on Thunder Road at 4951 Kingston Pike in Bearden. The Backdoor Tavern will be starting an open mic night outdoor musicians circle for area bands and musicians every Thursday, third Thursday of every month, beginning July 23rd. An interest and info meeting for musicians wanting to play live as part of the new outdoor musicians circle takes place this Thursday night, June 25th at Backdoor Tavern at 7 o'clock. More info on the Backdoor Tavern Instagram page at Backdoor Tavern. And weather today up to about 90 degrees. Pretty warm, but only about a 15% chance of some rain, 73 for a low tonight. About an 85% chance of thunderstorms tomorrow, especially in the afternoon, 83 for a high, 67 for a low, 82, and it looks like some showers for your Tuesday. And folks, that is about going to wrap it up for me on this Father's Day. I've got to get some things done, and so I can go and have a little fun with my family tonight celebrating Father's Day. And I'm proud to be father of Ella Kate Smith, almost 21 years now. She will be 21 in August. Where does the time go? And where does the time go today, folks, as we are done pretty much here? But I've got a couple of good ones coming up, some Garrett Boys and Greenwood Rye featuring Mason Via, Vince Herman, and Vicky Vaughn as well. But how about some Jeff Brown and Wayne Taylor to leave you with, the Ballad of the Dry Fork River? I sure appreciate everybody tuning in. Be sure to join me every Sunday from noon to four with Clinch River Breakdown. Let folks know about the good bluegrass we play here at East Tennessee Zone, and let them know about the Clinch River Breakdown. I would be proud to have you listening and proud to have you spreading the word about what we do here at East Tennessee Zone. Have a great week, folks. Happy, happy Father's Day to all you fathers out there. 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

You've just heard a Belfast Town, and that is from the Kilfenora Cayley Band. The entire show today is going to be the Kilfenora Cayley Band. Next up, we're going to listen to two more numbers off of their album, Traditional Irish Fiddle Music. We'll hear a set of jigs, the gold ring, and the lucky penny, and then some reels. Austin Tierney's I'm Waiting for You, The Boys of Ballester, and the 5 Mile Chase. And then we'll end that set with French Encore. And then that one is from Chapter 8.

We'll continue today's Kilfenora Kaylee Band themed show with Come By The Hills. It's a song from Chapter 8. And then we'll hear two from Set On Stone. The first is a set of reels called Mind The Dresser. It includes Bonnie Kate, Sean McGuire's, and Craig's Pipes. And then we'll hear a march called I Won't Be A Nun. Then we'll hear one from Century, and they are over a century old. They were founded in 1909 and have been playing continuously ever since. It's McMahon's Reels.

All right, next up we'll hear a wonderful song is Galway Bay, and that is also from the album Chapter 8. After that, we'll return back to Century for Collins Jigs. And after Collins Jigs, we'll hear two from Now Is the Hour. And the first of those will be Little Bird, and the second is Claire to Hear.

hope you've enjoyed today's selections from the Kilfenora Cayley Band. They're a wonderful legacy of traditional Irish music and something for any Irish music fan to enjoy. We'll go out today with three selections from their latest recording, Both Sides Now. It's Dinky Doofer, a set of polkas. That's Dinky Doofer and Kula Holaga. Then we'll hear Kathy's Waltzes, which is the Burnstones and the Flaggy Shore. And then we'll finish today's program with Both Sides Now, their version of the wonderful Joni Mitchell song.

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some good friends and neighbors to the Tennessee Country Classics, part of the Sunday Jubilee, produced Jubilee Community Arts. Special thanks, as always, to Allred Printing for their support on the program. I really appreciate it. If you need any kind of printing jobs done of any kind, see Allred Printing. Goodness, this is your old radio friend Joe Bizarre right here from WDBX. Are you ready for some good old time music? Well, I got one lined up here. You know, I don't believe I ever played this record on the program before. I can't remember. It's been that long ago. Anyway, it's the Texas Nighthawks for OK Records, recorded in Dallas, 1928, and it's called The Possum Rag. Here we go.

I'd say away from Corbin. I mean, it's a pretty good town after all. We like it.

That's a real nice record, recorded for Vocalion, about 1930. I was issued. That's Alex Hood's Railroad Boys, Ellen and Ray. And then before that, we had W.M. Step, The Ways of the World. What a fiddle player he was. Absolutely fantastic fiddle player. He was from Kentucky. And the recordings were made in his home in the mid-1930s. And then we had the West Virginia Coon Hunters doing Blue Eyes Run Me Crazy. That was recorded at Bristol in August of 1927. And they were from Beckley, West Virginia. That's where those fellows are from. And you're listening to the Tennessee Country Classics. Let's go back to 1927 and listen to Tom Ashley, Gwen Foster, and Doc Wash do the Bulldog Down in Sunny Tennessee. Sirree.

Sunny Tennessee, the Bulldogs down in sunny Tennessee. The Carolina Tar Heels here on the Tennessee Country Classic. And it's country blues time. Got a few country blues records. We're going to start off with Gishy Wally. And nobody's ever heard of Gishy Wally, but you will now. 1929, this is called Last Kind Words. Here we go, some different kind of music for you.

say, Lord, the last kind word I heard my daddy say, if I die, in the

That's one of my favorite records I found years ago. That's Solon and Robin. It's Cajun, 1928 for Paramount Records. Easy Rider Blues. What a record. A lot of fellas want to get that off of me. And then we heard, we heard Guitar Stomp by Roland and Scott. That's from 1933 Vocalion. And then we heard One Last Kind Word Blues by Geechee Wally from Paramount Records, a knockout record. A little country blues, something you don't hear very often, this kind of material. It's great stuff. Here on the Tennessee Country Classics.

That's real nice. My Blue Eyed Jean. That's an old Jimmy Rogers song, too, by the way. That was Parker and Dodd doing that one for us on an Oriole record, which Oriole Records were sold from McCroy's Dime Store for 25 cents. That was their label. It's a black label with a white bird on it. It says Oriole. It's a real pretty label. Blue Eyed Jean, right here on the Tennessee Country Classics. And away we go.

All right, that's a good one. That's the Oklahoma Rounder, Jimmy Rivard, or Revered, and his Oklahoma Cowboys about 1937. And then before that, we had Wesley Long doing a real nice one called, there you go, Simply Wild Over Me. They certainly do. You're listening to the Tennessee Country Classics here with your old radio friend, Joe Bizarre. It's my wonderful place to be here each Sunday between 6 or 5 and 6 with the Tennessee Country Classics on the big Jubilee community. Jubilee. We just get together and have a good time, and here we go.

just a cute little thing, Jimmy Martin and Bob Osborne doing that one for us. And then before that, we had the Osborne Brothers and one called Me and My Old Banjo. I thought that was a pretty nice one. And then we had, let me see, My Darling's Last Goodbye, Lester Flatt and Earl Scruggs. And we started out with One Track Mind by Bill Harrell and the Virginians. They worked out of Washington, D.C. Bill, a great artist, passed away a number of years ago now. They're on Tennessee Country Classics. My goodness gracious, got time for a little banjo picking before we go to gospel time. Here we go.

Boy, that is beautiful. That's the Bailey Brothers doing that one for us. Step Out in the Sunshine. That was released on the Canary label out of Canary, North Carolina. Charles and Danny, the Bailey Brothers, Step Out in the Sunshine. And then we had I'm Working on a Building, the original Carter Family, Sarah A.P., Mother Maybelle, and Bluebird label from 1934. And we started out with Wade Maynard and the Mountaineers, Mansion in the Sky, also released on Bluebird and Montgomery Ward in 1938. And I'm looking at the clock, and I got to start up the old big troller. Got to get a little banjo rolling in here. And my time is just about all gone here on the Tennessee Country Classics, which is part of the Sunday Jubilee, produced Jubilee Community Arts. Special thanks, as always, to All Rick Printing for their support. If you need any kind of printing jobs done at all, anything, see All Rick Printing. Tell them Joe sent you. Until next Sunday at 5 o'clock, your old radio friend Joe Bizarre says thank you so much for listening. God bless. Be careful. So long.

0: East Tennessee's own 89.9 WDVX Clinton. Streaming worldwide at WDVX.com, Knoxville at 102.9, and service to Gatlinburg, Pigeon Forge, and Sevierville at 93.9.
1: Well, it's time for Mountain Jubilee. This is Paul Campbell, and the program is a joint production of Jubilee Community Arts and WUOT, where we're on the air Saturday nights at 9 and by delayed broadcast over on WDVX as part of our Sunday Jubilee Community Arts programming. Well, tonight we're going to follow the career of J.D. Crow, one of the most influential people in the progression of bluegrass from the old-time sounds to whatever we have today, the contemporary bluegrass, but he was a major push to get. J.D. Crow was from Lexington, Kentucky, in the heart of the bluegrass region, and passed away in 2021. He loved Lexington, and he returned to sort of live out his life there. When he left Jimmy Martin's Sunny Mountain Boys to move back to Lexington, he decided he needed to have a regular job and played in a lot of the clubs there, and as he played around, there was a group of people who were very interested in that kind of music, and they formed bands that were called the Kentucky Mountain Boys, and that included people like Doyle Lawson and Larry Rice, and they eventually recorded on Limico. So we're going to hear some tunes that they recorded in 1971 on Limico, but first we're going to start off with a tune from the Jimmy Martin Sunny Mountain Boys to sort of show you what his banjo style folded into the Sunny Mountain Boys. And Jimmy Martin was quite a style shaper in himself. This is from 1960, and it's You Don't Know My Mind. Then we'll come back to this Limco recording, 1971, that was called Ramblin' Boy. And Ramblin' Boy was a tune by Tom Paxton, which was a folk tune that was pretty popular. But Rebel bought Limco in 1979, and they re-released the album, but they renamed it Blackjack, and it turns out Blackjack was the Ramblin' Boy. But this has a good example of some of the variations of style. We're going to start off with the tune Ramblin' Boy. I enjoyed listening to this as part of the folk revival. Tom Paxton did a great job of it, and so I was always interested to hear this sort of bluegrass version, the Ramblin' Boy. And then Flatten Scruggs tune to sort of show you how this was all part of the repertoire, taking Flatten Scruggs and moving them one step forward. And this is Somehow Tonight. And then Bear Tracks. This is a really hot instrumental. And then we'll end up with a demonstration of the variety in the music that was played by Jimmy Martin and by J.D. Crow during the 70s, and this is Sin City. This is one of those California tunes. So first starting off with 1960 and You Don't Know My Mind.

Jimmy Martin and the Sunny Mountain Boys from 1960. Now we're going to jump over to a Limco recording back in 1971. This is the recording that was made in Lexington and includes members of the Kentucky Mountain Boys, which included Duel Lawson and Larry Rice, Tony's brother, and Bobby Sloan. So this is the Rebel recording, which is a pretty rare recording called Blackjack.

from 1971. That's J.D. Crowe and members of the group known as the Kentucky Mountain Boys, Doyle Lawson, Larry Rice, Tony Rice's brother, and Bobby Sloan. Group was pretty successful. It got noticed in Lexington that this was a pretty interesting concept. And J.D. Crowe, who had moved back to Lexington to find a regular job, found it with the Holiday Inn at their Red Slipper Lounge, where he contracted with them to play about 3, 4, 5 times a week, I guess, more than that even, I guess, but to do 3 shows a night. And so he put together a group that he called the New South. And this group was Bobby Stone on bass and Jerry Douglas on dobro and Ricky Skaggs on the mandolin, Tony Rice on the guitar, and J.D. on the banjo. And they played 3 separate shows every night, and they never played the same thing weekly. They always practiced, and you can imagine what this group that we now know as the leaders of bluegrass music, what happened as they sort of developed that sound that went beyond Flatten Scruggs and Bill Monroe and Ralph Stanley, but incorporated a lot of the music as you're going to hear on the album that they put out called J.D. Crowe and the New South in 1975 on Rounder. Most of your people who are into bluegrass don't call this J.D. Crowe and the New South. They call it 0044. That's the number of the Rounder recording. And we're going to hear some tunes off of this. There's 11 cuts on this classic album, and this could be one of the most important albums in bluegrass history, I suspect. We'll start off with The Old Home Place, Some Old Day, then a little bit of an instrumental, Sally Gooden, and Summer Wages.

Well, we come to the next chapter of following the career of J.D. Crowe, who helped shape future style of bluegrass music. You can't help but recognize that that 1975 group that he put together in the New South, that Ricky Skaggs, Jerry Douglas, Tony Rice, Bobby Sloan, J.D. Crowe, and then later joining the band Keith Whitley and Bela Fleck, and 5 years of working at the Red Slipper Lounge put together a constant stream of interest in heading in a little bit different direction. And it turns out that he didn't really follow up with another group. He played with a lot of bands in between the 1974 period and his death in 2021. But he decided to come back in 1994, 25 years after the original group put together there in Lexington, and put out another New South album, which he calls The Flashback. And it's a flashback for sure. And this replaced some of those folks with other standard folks. Some people like Don Rigsby playing the mandolin, and Richard Bennett, who sings the lead on all the tunes that I'm going to play. And a lot of people confuse him for Tony Rice sometimes. And Randy Howard, a great fiddler, and from Knoxville, Tennessee, the well-known dobro player Phil Ledbetter, who recently passed away. And J.D. Crowe, of course, is hanging right in there with Kurt Chapman, who is the bass player. So we're going to hear some tunes from this album called New South Flashback that was put out by Rounder as well. It's hard to group these together, but we're going to start off with a standard bluegrass tune, Bouquet in Heaven, and then follow that up with one that is pretty contemporary, you might say, Bob Dylan's Nashville Skyline Rag. Then Long Journey Home and Mr. Engineer, that gives Don Rigsby a little chance to show his stuff. So this is J.D. Crowe and the New South from his Flashback album.

J.D. Crowe and his band, The New South, from their Flashbacks album, produced in 1994, in the time between when this album was out and then the original 0044, that 25 years. He played banjo with a lot of groups, and one that was particularly important was the Bluegrass Album Band. Tony Rice put this group together, and it involved a lot of the familiar performers from the J.D. Crowe era, Jerry Douglas and Vassar Clements and Mark Schatz, and they put out several albums, and including the Bluegrass album 1, 2, 3, 4, and 5. And we're going to hear from the original one, Preaching, Praying, and Singing. Then we'll hear a little bit of Tony Rice from an album that he put out called Cold on the Shoulder that's got Bitter Green. It's got some beautiful Tony Rice vocals in it, and then Ricky Skaggs with his Family and Friends album, Lost and I'll Never Find My Way.

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1: Hello, I'm Brent Cantrell of the Laurel Theater, and you're listening to Live at Laurel on WDVX, part of the Sunday Jubilee. On Live at Laurel, we play excerpts from our weekly concerts over at the Laurel Theater and from our annual Jubilee Festival that we produce each March. In this edition, we're going to be listening to Robert Belfour's performance, Blues Out of Memphis. The Laurel Theater is located in Knoxville near the University of Tennessee's main campus in Fort Sanders. It's owned and operated by Jubilee Community Arts. JCA is a nonprofit organization devoted to the documentation, preservation, and presentation of the traditional arts of the Southern Appalachian region. Jubilee Community Arts is a member organization, and we rely on public support and on the work of many, many volunteers. These concerts that you hear on Live at Laurel are made possible in part by grants from the Arts and Culture Alliance of Greater Knoxville over on Gay Street, the Arts and Heritage Fund, which is administered by the Arts and Culture Alliance, the City of Knoxville's Community Grants Program, Knox County's Arts Tourism Consortium, the National Endowment for the Arts Folk Arts Program, and the Tennessee Arts Commission's Folk Life Program. We're also a member of Community Shares, who supports our concerts through workplace donations. We'd also like to especially thank our media partners, including WDVX and the sponsors of Joe Bizard's show, Bluebird Christmas Tree Farm. Robert Belfour is one of the great bluesmen playing in Memphis. He's a recent recipient of the Governor's Heritage Award for Traditional Arts. He grew up in Holly Springs, or outside Holly Springs, Mississippi. He's in his 70s now. Made quite a name for himself, touring internationally. And he's been over to Laurel several times. Let's go now to the stage where Toby Koosman is introducing Mr. Belfour. The sound on Toby's introduction is a little weak, but I like to put it in anyway. I think we forgot to mic her.
2: We are very proud to be able to present an important Tennessee blues artist, Robert Belfour, originally from near Holly Springs, Mississippi. He's been recognized, he's been in Memphis since 1968. He was recognized as an important bluesist in Tennessee. He received the Governor's Folk Life Heritage Award in 2009, and he is scheduled to receive the W.C. Handy Heritage Award tomorrow in Memphis. Yeah. Congratulations. Well, let's please welcome back to the Laurel Theater, Mr. Robert Belfour.
3: Thank you so much, and welcome everybody. And it's a pleasure to be here. And I want to thank Jubilee Art for having me. I want to thank everybody for coming out. This song here is called What's Wrong With You.

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Saw a lot of these musicians come out of Mississippi picking cotton and picking 4 and 5 and 600 pounds of cotton, which I picked 4 myself. So, you know, they didn't never have no money. They couldn't have no damn money because they were taking it all from them. But I learned mine the hard way, you know. But I learned how to stop letting them take it. Record my own damn song, write my own damn song, pay for my own damn recording. Own my own damn master. That's where it's at. That's what they were doing, and I can do the same damn thing they do. That's what the world is. The world go around, and the people in the world is following it all around. They're following it where all the money is. Don't have too much education, but what I got is damn good. You bet that. When I went to school, I learned damn good.

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But they just learned me how to do for my damn self. I'm serious. Excuse the expression, but that is the doggone truth. Because they don't tell you. If you don't catch on and learn yourself, you'll never know. I just hate I ain't got about 10 chillers and I can put up and get up a whole doggone band and let them play behind me around the world. Will everything to them, and then when I get through, then I can teach them how to take care of their own self. But I learned mine the hard way, see. I can teach them how to do it, know how to go through it, what I done went through.

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And I could hear that radio playing. 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She said, "Boy, what you doing? 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

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I'm just messing with it then. 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
1: Hey, you know what? Sometimes I play it, I cry. And then when I used to hear it on the record, you don't hear it no more now. You don't hear that no more. The Spanish tune.

0: Hey.
1: Well, there was Robert Balfour performing on the stage of the Royal Theater in 2011. Robert is no longer with us. He passed away on February 24th in 2015. It's really nice to go back and listen to him, though. We had a lot of good times at the Laurel with Robert. 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